If you have a sugar daddy and you call yourself a business owner, please stop it. If you married and keep on dating girls, please stop it. And lastly, if you keep on using your phone on the dance floor, please. Stop it.

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1: 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If you're a DJ and belly dancing on stage, please stop it. 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
0: Try to wake up. 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Bury a friend. I wanna end me.